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1: For all the times that you rain on my parade. And all the clubs you get in using my name.

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1: I've heard people say that too much of anything is not good for you, baby. But I don't know about that. There's many times that we've loved and we've shared love and made love. It doesn't seem to me like it's enough. It's just not enough, baby.

I've been spending way too long checking my tongue in the mirror and bending over backwards just to try to see.